Let's go on a Monday, baby. It's time for the pro show. You know what time it is. Pro style up in the building here to hold you down all the way to midnight. Radio's all the way up. We got so much to get to, but let's get to these hits live in the mix right here on your KTU. Let's go.

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Shout out to my ghetto superstars out there, baby. It's going down. Classic right there. Praz, ODB, my young, your number one. It's 103.5 K2, the beat of New York. Pro style up in the building. On the way, I got some Chris Brown, some Bruno Mars, some Beyonce lined up, and more. Sit back, relax. You know how we do on a Monday. It's KTU. Oh, no.

Oh yeah, it's 103.5 KTU, the beat of New York. Guys, don't forget tomorrow morning, start your day right. Hollywood Hamilton and the KTU Morning Crew going to jumpstart your day. 6 a.m. It all kicks off right here on KTU. They got the War of the Roses, commercial-free music, biggest giveaways in the city. All right, tomorrow morning, make sure you locked in and start your day with KTU.

Shout out to my single ladies out there. It's 103.5 KT, the beat of New York. Pro Style up in the building. Holding you down, getting ready to go live in the mix on a Monday night. But don't worry, we treat it like it's the weekend around here, okay? That mix, commercial free, on the way in about 10 minutes right here on KTU. Right now, radio's up. You hear it, blinding lights. The weekend.

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It's going down in your number one. It's 103.5 KT, the beat of New York Pro Style, up in the spot, holding you down on the way this hour. We're going to take it back with some Salt and Pepper. I got some DJ Snake, Justin Bieber lined up, Nelly Furtado, Timberland, some Bruno Mars, and more. Let me know what you want to hear. I got you covered on a Monday, baby. It's Pro Style. It's KT. Let's go. I could be.

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It's 103.5 K2, the beat of New York Pro Style up in the building, holding you down. So this back to school season, we're trying to hook a teacher up with $5,000 in classroom supplies. 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All right, let's go.

outside Old Timberland. It's going down promiscuous. Sunny No More Station. It's 103.5 KTU. The beat of New York. Guys, don't forget tomorrow morning. Start your day right. Hollywood, Hamilton, and the KTU Morning Crew. That's the family right there. They get things started at 6 a.m. Don't forget, they give you War of the Roses, commercial-free music, biggest giveaways in the city, all the laughs, everything in between, all right? Tomorrow morning, it all kicks off 6 a.m. right here on the beat of New York.

Yes, George Lamont with a classic. 103.5 K2 the Beat of New York. So if you see me running around in the streets, or if you see me out and about, you will notice I am very tanned, okay? And that's because I spent the weekend in the Dominican Republic, Punta Cana, at the Hard Rock, and had an amazing time for my brother Scenario's wedding. Just me and my wife went out there, left the kids with grandma and the family out here. So, yes, drinks were on deck. And I'm telling you right now, every once in a while, as bad as you feel, you need to get away and you need to do that. You know what I'm saying? Because me and my wife had a great time out there. Great time, okay? And congrats to my guy, Scenario and Lady, once again, on their marriage, all right? In the meantime, let's get back to the music on your number one. Here's Miles Smith. Love.

Me Chico on your number one, baby. KTUS Pro Style, love it. DJ Goja, Jason Derulo, Melody on that one. It's your boy Pro Style. I am getting ready to go back live in the mix. Let me know what you want to hear. 1-800-245-1035. If you got the IG and everything, you can hit me there at DJ Pro Style. Let's keep it going.

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Hey, it's 103.5 KTU, the beat of New York Pro Style. Still up in the building. Still got time, man. With you all the way to midnight. Cool down, right? In nighttime right now. You feel that little cool breeze? That's just a reminder that fall is around the corner, all right? Autumn, right around the corner before you know it. And you know what comes after that, man. Get them jackets and things ready. Matter of fact, I'd hate to even start looking for jackets, but I might have to soon. All right. Anyway, let me know what you want to hear. Got some Robinette on the way, some Doja Cat coming up. Music from Fergie. We're going to play a classic from 702. And right now, Shakira, Burna Boy, your number one is KTU.

1035 KTW, the beat of New York. Pro Style up in the building, holding you down. So, of course, next month, it will be here. The iHeartRadio Music Festival, Las Vegas. 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I cannot wait. I am your official DJ, of course, for the festivities in the arena both nights. And you know the lineup. We've been BTS, Cardi B, Benson Boone. So many stars are going to be there. You can still win your way there with some money in your pocket. 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

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Guys, don't forget, if you want to recap everything that went down today, all the stories, all the gossip, all the news, head over to our website, ktu.com. In the meantime, where my girl's at.

the kind of energy I like to end things for tonight. All right, that is a wrap for the pro show for your Monday night. As always, thank you for rocking. Thank you, God, for making it happen. All right, I'll be back tomorrow night, 7 p.m. Let's do this again. In the meantime, Bartel is coming up next. Stay safe and keep it locked. It's KTU. Oh my God.

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And would you save my soul tonight?

I just wanna hold you. Oh yeah, am I in too deep? Have I lost my

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A streak of really nice weather. We're right in the middle of it, enjoying the beat of New York, 103.5 KTU. And yes, Bruno Mars with already two great dates at MetLife Stadium over the weekend. Two more happening later on tonight and tomorrow night. Here's Bruno Mars now on KTU commercial free.

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Zara Larsson will be at our very own iHeartRadio Music Festival. We are less than a month away in Vegas. Here she is now on KTU.

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1: What you doing? Really? You know I'm coming over, right?
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We're commercial free on the beat of New York, 103.5 KTU, and a great weekend at MetLife Stadium for Bruno Mars. You got a chance to see the show. It is amazing. Friday and Saturday night he was there, and still two more nights later on tonight and tomorrow night at MetLife Stadium. Here he is now on KTU.

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In September, it's TLC, Salt and Pepper, and En Vogue. 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

We're commercial free on the beat of New York, 103.5 KTU. And yes, Bruno Mars, MetLife Stadium over the weekend. He was there Friday and Saturday night, couple of nights off. Now he's back later on tonight and tomorrow night. What a great show if you get a chance to go and check it out. Outdoors at MetLife Stadium, Bruno Mars. And here he is now on KTU.

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And yes, Ed Sheeran is all set for MetLife Stadium. 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
5: 14. So everybody there is using the truck lanes, and in Cranberry Township, 130 northbound, totally shut down north of Route 133. This is a tractor trailer that caught on fire. Also seeing delays on the Gordon State Parkway southbound into the Colonial Rest Area. A couple lanes are blocked with construction. And in Queens, on the Vanwyck southbound, busy to Atlantic Avenue, it's repairs. The Jackie has a crash westbound into Cypress Hill Street, exit 3. That has at least one lane knocked out. I'm Bernie Viter from the WOR Newsroom.
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0: Hey, did I tell you guys that I finally saw that? I saw the movie, the MJ movie.
1: Yes. Which Jeez. I'm so happy that you did.
2: Yeah. Really, really good movie, too. I saw it, too, finally.
0: So now are you looking like me? It took a long time for me to see that movie, but now I'm so looking forward to number two coming.
2: Oh, yeah. Of course.
3: I'm going to watch it this weekend. That's what I'm going to do.
1: Yeah, you should.
0: All right, yeah. Mama Marie, get on board.
1: Get it on board.
3: I am.
1: Yeah.
3: Get on the MJ
4: I need stars,
3: train.
4: Though, right? Marie, is that the one we need stars to see it for free? Another app we need? Another streaming platform we need?
1: I can't see it on Netflix or Amazon.
0: Sammy, come on over to the house. Come on over, Sammy. I'll take care of it. I got it.
4: All right. That sounds good.
0: I think it's, you know, the rent. How long? Okay, when you rent a movie on Stars and when you rent from Amazon, how long does it stay
1: Isn't
0: for?
1: Isn't it like 24 hours or something? It's so
0: stay
1: short.
0: Stay home, Sammy. Stay home. Stay home.
4: Yeah, all right. No problem.
3: Well, I'm going to try to watch it. So can I come to your place and watch it then?
2: Just go on Amazon and rent the movie, Marie. It's not really
3: Oh, I can
2: wrong.
3: Go on
0: Amazon. $19.99.
2: Yes.
0: $20.
1: You don't even own it. That's not cool. Jeez.
0: $20. All right, we got a lot going on. So we got Office of the Week coming up in just a minute. We got a War of Roses happening in a few minutes. We'll get into that a little bit. Gosh, so much. Of course, the feel-good flashback track of the day. Tell me something good. What's popping? And Ed Sheeran tickets. Hold on. Excuse me. Hold on.
3: Oh, he's going to
0: bring Hold on. The orange juice. Goes. The orange juice. Give me a minute.
1: Uh-huh. The acid reflux kicking in.
0: Give me a minute.
3: Aaron baby stomach.
1: He's feeling a little verklempt. Talk amongst yourselves.
0: Okay, I'm good. Oh, he's good. Thank you for bearing with me. Ed Sheeran, MetLife Stadium, September 4th. We've got your tickets to be given away coming up right here, KTO. All right, let's go to Astra. It's Astra, all things entertainment. We call it Dirt to Dish.
1: Word on the street is that Cardi B is going to be hosting the MTV VMAs. Now, MTV has not officially announced anything, but what we do know is that the show is happening September 27th live from the Peacock Theater in LA, starting at 7:30. I cannot wait. I'm a little upset, though, that it's not going to be in our area like it normally is, but hey, can't have everything,
0: You're just not going to know what's going to come out of that woman's mouth, right?
1: Anything and everything.
3: That's going to be crazy.
1: That is if she does host. It's just word on the street.
3: Oh, it's a
1: now,
3: rumor.
1: Now, if you are a Michael Jackson fan, here's a new way to collect a piece of music history. Keepsake is releasing a new trading card collection celebrating 7 of his solo albums. The album collection spotlight series includes rare inserts featuring album artifacts and gemstones, plus a one-of-one card with an authentic Michael Jackson autograph. Now, the cards are set to release on September 9th, with individual boxes going for $49 and a sealed 10-box case, which is available for $487. According to Suge Knight, some of Tupac Shakur's ashes after he was cremated were rolled into blunts and smoked by friends and family in a Vegas hotel room.
0: Oh, I saw this story, and I said, oh, she ain't gonna do this.
1: Oh, I'm doing it. I had to do it. I love Tupac, but this is, of course, it's according to TMZ. It could be true, it may not be, but apparently, Suge bribed a funeral director with $1.2 million to expedite Tupac's cremation process, which was initially expected to take days. Tupac's mom, however, is denying participating in these activities, and Dwayne Keith D. Davis is on trial for Tupac's alleged murder, which was recently reopened, and he has pleaded not guilty to it. Usher and Chris Brown's tour earned almost $155 million from the first 20 shows, and now that the guys have added more nights, they could wind up with over $400 million in ticket sales. And lastly, we were just talking about the Michael Jackson movie, and when it comes to the movie, the big question is, why wasn't Janet Jackson in it? And we finally have the answer.
0: Oh, I can't. Okay, what is it? I did not see this. Go. I got it.
1: It's because she is possibly planning her own biopic.
3: Oh,
1: do you believe this?
0: Stupid. She'll be on number two because it
1: hopefully.
0: It,

0: you with the crew.
1: Good morning.
0: Wow. On point, guys. Very nice. All right. Let's see. Coming up today on War to Roses. Matter of fact, coming up next, we got the update on episode 400 where listener Susan called us saying that she was completely and totally being taken advantage of by her doctor. Remember this, Marie?
2: Relax.
3: You had to take up my life. You had me turned down on your
2: Susan, we just had coffee. We went out a couple of times. You act like we were in some kind of relationship. We weren't in a relationship, Susan. Susan is one of those people that immediately gets emotionally involved.
0: Whoa. Robert, you're married. Who's the wife's name?
2: We had coffee once or twice. She tried to seduce me, and I have no idea what she's talking about.
3: You are denying that we spent a lot of time together. What a cold, calculating
2: Susan,
3: bastard you are.
2: You came to my office because you were in pain. You have scoliosis. I helped you when you were in pain.
4: Scoliosis?
5: He's denying everything.
4: Completely denying everything.
2: Professional.
4: Robert, are you saying that you never, ever, ever dated Susan?
0: Well, it took 4 months to finally get down to the bottom of that mess.
4: Yeah.
0: And by the way, did I not tell you he was a... Oh, God, not a gynecologist. He was a...
4: chiropractor?
0: No, chiropractor.
4: How do you confuse the two? Oh, my goodness.
0: I don't know.
4: They were both a little different doctors.
0: I'm sorry. But anyways, was the doctor telling the truth or not? We are going to find out in just a minute right here on KTU.
6: But I know I wasn't on the show yesterday, but yesterday's War of the Roses was one of the greatest War of the Roses of all time.
4: Oh, it was a good one.
6: The Sons of Anarchy one was so, my God, yes. I loved it so much.
0: All right. Here we go. It is now time, Office of the Week, or some of you like to refer to it if you work from home, Workplace of the Week, ladies and gentlemen. Compliments of Liberty Bagels, Liberty

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1: They love it. The games, oh, this funny baby bot character. 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
15: A nice Tuesday, mostly sunny, the high up to 81. A few clouds overnight, the low 71. And partly cloudy on Wednesday, high 82. It's 64 degrees now at the Beat of New York.
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1: 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All right, so here we go. It's another 4 to 5 month update. Following the call, here we go.
2: Well, I'm dating a really handsome chiropractor. I was never allowed to come into his office and tell anybody that we're dating, even though I go there as a patient. I really feel, I suspect that he might be married and that he hasn't been truthful with me. He's able to come over at night. Sometimes he's able to sleep over. And I had no idea that he might be married.
3: Okay. You know, I had an experience where I was dating a man that I thought could have possibly been married. He actually worked in the dental industry, and I thought he was married. And what gave me an idea was that we could only have a brunch on a Sunday and could only have dinner on a Wednesday night.
2: That's funny, because that's exactly what happened to me. He could only see me certain days, and like one night, he didn't stay over.
4: Okay.
2: And, you know, I must have had my eyes closed.
1: How did you find out he was married? How do you suspect he's even married?
2: I came to an office visit, and I was waiting for my turn, and I heard one of the nurses say, oh, tell the doctor that his wife is on the line.
4: Oh, boom, boom, boom.
3: Stop
4: boom,
3: it. Boom.
1: How long could this guy think he could keep the charade up?
3: He could get away with it. I mean, I finally, one time at dinner, I just said to him on a Wednesday night, because it was the only night that he could have dinner.
4: Right.
3: I just came right out. I said, look, are you married or what's the deal with you? And then he said, no, of course I'm not married. And I go, you know what? Don't call me again.
2: You know, I feel the same way you do. But if it turns out that he's married, I want him to be embarrassed on your show.
3: Oh, I totally agree with you, Susan. If I had the opportunity to have done that same thing to this guy, I would have done it. I can't wait.
1: Kind of living through
3: I'm
1: Susan
3: sorry,
1: right now.
3: I am.
1: You're living through Susan. Having a life
3: What's
1: through
3: his name?
1: Susan.
2: Robert.
3: Robert.
2: Dr.
3: Okay.

0: This is Dr. Epstein.
1: Hi, Dr. Epstein. How are you?
0: I'm well. How are you?
1: Thank you so much for taking my call. My name is Marie, and I'm with RedRoses.com. Dr. Doyle gave us your name and number and suggested that we give you a call. We're calling various doctors in the area.
0: I don't know Dr. Doyle.
1: What we're doing is we call a doctor, give them a dozen long-stem roses, and then give us a name of another doctor that they know of to give them the same offer. So that's Dr. Doyle gave me your number and your name.
0: I don't mean to be rude, but I don't know a Dr. Doyle, and I'm running a chiropractic practice here. I've got patients. I really don't have time for this.
1: Okay, well, then I'll just make this quick. You're going to get the same deal that Dr. Doyle did.
0: Can you maybe just send them to the office? I'm sure the ladies up front would appreciate that. You know?
1: Well, that's the thing, Dr. Epstein, I can't send the roses to you directly, but what you can do is take these free flowers and send them to someone special in your life, and we'll attach a note. And they are free of charge. You don't have to pay for shipping or handling. They're free. I don't know if you're married. You have a girlfriend.
0: So you said the referral. I gave you a name of a doctor to refer them to. So they,
1: right. After we get the name of who you'd like to send these roses to, then just give me a name. And
0: you know, just why don't you just send them to my wife, Jill?
1: Oh, Jill.
0: Yeah. Have it easy.
2: You're sending the roses to your wife? You should drop dead and your practice should close. You have a wife.
3: Okay.
2: You sent me on
3: okay.
2: like that.
3: Okay.
2: Son of a bitch.
1: She's losing it.
3: Okay, Susan. Okay.
0: What's going on here, guys?
3: Dr. Epstein, listen, I'm Hollywood Hamilton. I'm with a radio station in New York City called WKTU. That is Susan. That's one of your patients.
1: Well, / girlfriend, I guess, that you see every once in a while.
2: You had to do this.
0: Susan, relax.
2: You had to take up my life. You had me get turned down on your
0: Susan, life. We just had coffee. We went out a couple of times. You act like we were in some kind of relationship. We weren't in a relationship, Susan.
2: Oh, really?
0: I was just trying to be a friend to you. You were going through a divorce.
3: What?
1: A friend? Wait.
3: Okay, everybody hold on. Everybody.
1: Yeah.
3: Everybody settle down.
1: I got to hear this. So, Robert, are you saying Susan was just a friend you never dated?
0: Susan is one of those people that immediately gets emotionally involved.
3: Whoa. Robert, you're married. Who's the wife's name?
0: We had coffee once or twice. She tried to seduce me, and I have no idea what she's talking about.
2: Oh, my. You are denying that we've spent a lot of time together. What a cold, calculating
0: Susan.
2: Bat. You are.
0: You came to my office because you were in pain. You have scoliosis. I helped you when you were in pain. We bumped into each other.
3: He's denying everything.
1: Completely denying everything.
0: Professional. I have patients here. Susan, listen, as a medical professional, I think I'm just going to have to ask you to find another chiropractor. I really can't help you any longer. If you were at the front desk, somebody that you can talk to.
2: I'm not one of those screwball women that make up stories. I am a professional person. I have a master's degree. I don't take this crap. He is a lying bastard, and he's telling me to find another chiropractor. Screw him.
3: Okay, all right.
0: Are we done here?
3: So here we are 4.5 months later, and the whole follow-up continues to be bizarre and continues to be a mystery. So here's the deal. Susan would not call us back. She would not return any of our phone calls.
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Astra from Hollywood Hamilton and the K2 Morning Crew. Hope your morning has been off to a great start. 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
2: 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You never see these coming. Well, this one you might see coming. It's Fireball. Definitely a feel-good track. It's Pitbull. Who wanted it, Marie? Who wanted it?
3: Vanessa from Queens, and she writes, I'm a Zumba instructor in Astoria, and this song is one of my favorites. It always gets my students moving. You can't sit still when this one comes on, so turn it up and get ready to move.
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4: Dolly. Mr. Worldwide to infinity. You know the roof on fire. We gon' boogie, oogie, oogie, jiggle, wiggle, and dance like the roof on fire. We go till we fall out like the roof on fire. Now, baby, get who's in light, the roof on fire. Tell him, baby, I'm on fire. I tell him, baby, I'm a fireball.

0: time.
1: I'm a
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1: Vanessa, everyone.
3: She got it on the Hollywood Hamilton show on the KTU Morning Crew. The Feel Good Flashback track of the day. Vanessa wanted Fireball, Pitbull,
1: Dolly.
3: Featuring Randy something. There's a
4: John
3: guy
4: Ryan.
3: In there. John Ryan. Never knew there was a feature in there. But let's go to Astra now for some flashback facts.
4: Well, that was the second song released from Pitbull's 8th studio album, Globalization. The song actually peaked at number 23 on the Billboard Hot 100 and was certified triple platinum by the RIAA. It was also certified gold in Canada and Australia. And I have a feeling that I know why Vanessa wanted that song played today. Because Mr. Worldwide is currently on his I'm Back tour and he's performing tonight at Jones Beach.
1: Oh, that's
4: Woo!
1: Right.
4: Yes.
1: That's right.
4: Special guest Lil Jon in the house. And of course, you can keep up with him at pitbullmusic.com and on his Instagram page at Pitbull.
3: Very cool. If you'd like to be part of the Feel Good Flashback track of the day, we do it, like we said, every morning, 7 o'clock. Just let us know what your song is, the song that goes back years with you, and it made you feel good. That's why it's called the Feel Good Flashback track of the day. Text us, 69935. That's 69935.
5: What's happening in New York?
3: It's everything happening in the tri-state. Let's take it back to Astra.
4: Is the BQE ever going to get done? After decades of delays, the city says they are finally moving forward with a major overhaul. Now, the plan is to target the structure that's crumbling between Atlantic Avenue and Sand Street, which is the only portion of the highway that's owned by the city. They're going to evaluate it in the fall, and if everything works out, the overhaul can start in 2030.
3: It's going to take 10 years. 10 years to finish.
4: 10 years? It's going to take 10,000 years.
3: Yeah, they estimated 10 years, and
0: never going to get fixed. I've had a pothole.
3: They have to fix it. It's caving in.
0: Island Boulevard on Staten Island for 42 years it's been there. I've been alive for 42 years and it's been there the whole time.
6: Sean is right. It's a
0: stupid pothole.
6: Very, very bad shape. This has been an argument forever about fixing.
4: Well, we'll see if anything gets done. Okay.
0: Never get done.
3: It's got to get done. It's literally never caving in. Somebody's going to get hurt.
7: Let her go on with the report,
4: right?
3: Oh, I'm sorry. I'm sorry.
4: Go Samantha Stephanin, I love it. There was a 911 system outage last week in the Bronx, and Mayor Zoran Mamdani said it was caused by a software update from Motorola. Now, it ended up getting resolved the same morning, and the mayor said that they are now taking steps to ensure that never happens again. SmartLink cards and Metro cards for PATH riders are coming to an end next week. Starting September 1st, if you're a PATH rider, you will need to start using TAP cards or your credit and debit cards for rides because the two fare cards will no longer be accepted on the PATH. That means you're going to need to use your remaining SmartLink balances by the end of August 31st, or contact the TAP Customer Service Center to request a balance transfer to a TAP card, which must be done within 6 months. You could also buy TAP cards at vending machines and every PATH station or online at tapandride.com, and that's TAP with two P's. If your property happened to be damaged during the severe storms and flash flooding on May 20th, the deadline to apply for disaster relief is August 31st. Now, relief includes low-interest physical damage loans and is available to homeowners and renters in all five boroughs who need assistance to repair or to replace damaged homes and personal property. Just head to nyc.gov for more info. The AMC in Kipps Bay is reportedly closing their 15-screen theater by the end of the year after the property owner decided to end the lease.
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0: Voyant, are you?
1: Yes.
0: Is somebody speaking to you from the dead?
1: I let the phone talk to me, and it says 10 today.
0: Line 10, who's this?
2: Hi, this is Caroline.
0: Caroline, you know the feature. Here we go. You wouldn't call in if you didn't know about the feature. I got yourself a KTU Morning Crew t-shirt. If you wear the t-shirt, you're automatically a member of the crew. But you got to tell us something good, something cool, something that we might learn from. Something amusing, something entertaining.
2: Well, let me tell you about my shop. I have a store in Greenwich Village on 6th Avenue, and it's called the Locavore Variety Store. And it is a weird and wacky little general store that specializes in products made within about 100 miles of New York City. We make a few exceptions, but we sell only local products. Like, not what you'd expect, though. Like, we, like, wiffle ball. We have nail clippers. We have... we're getting drain unclogger. We have a little bit of everything.
0: All right. So where is the drain unclogger made from? Where is it from? Who made it?
2: It is made in Deer Park, New York. And I actually use it personally at home and didn't realize it was local until like a couple weekends ago. I was unclogging a drain in my bathroom and I looked at the label of this product I've been using for years.
1: Wow.
2: And noticed that it said Deer Park, New York. And so I emailed them. Sure enough, it is actually manufactured here in New York.
0: So, Caroline, give me a couple more items that were made literally, let's say, in Manhattan, just blocks away from you. There must be people that roll in saying, I do this, I do that, I make this, I craft that.
2: Yeah, like we do have some vendors in Lower Manhattan. We have a girl named Claire who's a handbag restorer, and she makes these beautiful patchwork leather pencil cases out of leather scraps that are gorgeous. And,
1: love that. You know,
2: there's a man named Alan, who's our neighbor, who makes an amazing map called Where is Greenwich Village? And it has just like the quirkiest Greenwich Village facts on it. Really, really amazing by a West Village maker who does their work in the West Village. We have a really great up-and-coming perfumer named Noah, and his brand is called Amphora, and that's made like literally down the street.
3: I have a question. How do you source the items for your store? Do you go out and look for them, or do people come to you and they're like, hey, I'd like to sell this stuff in your store?
2: Well, I mean, to start, like, I very much live this lifestyle of shopping locally, and I've walked myself on foot most of New York City, and some of the stuff I just found because I saw a flyer, or I saw it in another store, or I peeked inside a factory door and saw something being made. And we hear about stuff from all over the place. A lot of people on Instagram, a lot of people coming in.
0: So people do come in and peddle their stuff. They say, okay, please, would you consider this or would you consider that? So, I mean, there's a lot of people listening to us right now that are blocks from you, and they might have a craft, and you have no problem with them coming in and hearing their pitch, right?
2: Yeah, I mean, if I'm being honest, we're a busy bunch. We've got a lot of stuff to do every day. I'm not a huge fan.
0: Don't get snooty with me, okay?
4: I can understand. No, I don't blame her. And doesn't Amy Sedaris make a lighter for your store out of gum wrappers?
2: She does. Yes, she is our neighbor, and we adore her. And
0: she's a comedian, right? She's
2: She makes these lighters. It's literally just a dum-dum lollipop wrapper. That's funny.
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6: Of 82 degrees, a few clouds tonight, low 71, and a mix of sun and clouds on Wednesday, the high 82. It's 64 degrees now at the beat of New York.
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0: to you. You know, we got Ed Sheeran coming to MetLife Stadium September 4th. I'm sorry, did I just barge in like that? I didn't go KTU. I just didn't ease into it slowly.
1: No.
0: Very rude of me, everyone listening to us right now, and I apologize. Let me start that over again. Hello, this is Sean. You know, Ed Sheeran is coming to MetLife Stadium. We've got your tickets to see Ed Sheeran coming up next right here on KTU.

0: With you, go.
1: At the World Humanoid Robot Games happening now in Beijing, a two-legged robot ran the 100 meters in 9.39 seconds, beating Usain Bolt's human record. Another robot jumped higher than a human ever has. More than 2,000 robots from 16 countries, including the U.S., are competing in 51 events. It includes running, soccer, boxing, table tennis, working in factories.
0: So crazy.
1: It really is amazing.
0: And then you have this video going viral right now in China where they're out in the middle of the desert and there's like 150 Chinese robots with AR-15s firing, rolling.
1: Did I mention they can all carry automatic weapons extremely well? Right.
0: Yes.
1: So don't worry. Gosh. They say the machines won't rise up and kill us. At least not yet.
0: You're just not going to be able to control that down the road. We'll all be long gone and dead anyways. Let's go to Astra. Astra, what's popping?
2: Did you know that it's us women that have more nightmares than men, according to a new study? Now, the most common dreams that we have is about our partners cheating on us. It's also followed by teeth falling out, being chased, and seeing spiders. As for men, they're more likely to dream about flying, meeting a beautiful stranger, or finding money.
3: I don't know. I dream of eating chocolate cake. That's what I dream of eating.
0: Flying is such a big one with me. It's such a big one. But also being chased, man, I'm good for that twice a month.
3: That's an anxiety dream right there. Yeah.
0: Let's go to Marie. Marie, what's poppin'?
3: Well, are you chill or high strung? You're about to find out which one you are. A chill person doesn't sweat the small stuff. Someone doesn't text back. They are the person that says, all right, no big deal. They're probably busy. But a high strung person will say, oh my gosh, why haven't they answered? Did I say something? Are they mad at me when plans suddenly change? A chill person would say, oh, okay, no big deal. Plans are changing. Meanwhile, a high strung person is mentally rewriting their entire day.
0: Yes.
3: And maybe they're freaking out a little bit. Yeah. Is that still you, Astra? Yeah.
2: Facts, yeah. Absolutely.
0: Oh my God. Same
3: okay.
0: Here. Same here.
3: Well, now, being high strung isn't necessarily a bad thing, guys. You might just care a lot, think a lot, and want things to go right. But here's the problem. Researchers have found that constantly replaying stressful thoughts over and over can actually make it harder for your body to recover from stress.
0: Uh-huh. All right, last but not least, let's take it over to our own sports-minded Anthony. It's either about food, sports,
3: superheroes.
0: Superheroes. Go ahead, Anthony.
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0: A gorgeous day for today. Plenty of sunshine with a high temperature of 82 degrees. A few clouds tonight, low 71, and a mix of sun and clouds on Wednesday, the high 82. It's 64 degrees now at the beat of New York.
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3: Turn it up loud!

0: Hey, did I tell you guys that I finally saw that? I saw the movie, the MJ movie.
1: Yes. Which Jeez. I'm so happy that you did.
2: Yeah. Really, really good movie, too. I saw it, too, finally.
0: So now are you looking like me? It took a long time for me to see that movie, but now I'm so looking forward to number two coming.
2: Oh, yeah. Of course.
3: I'm going to watch it this weekend. That's what I'm going to do.
1: Yeah, you should.
0: All right, yeah. Mama Marie, get on board.
3: I am. Yeah, get on the MJ.
4: I need stars, though, right? Marie, is that the one we need stars to see it for free? Another app we need, another streaming platform.
3: I can't see it on Netflix or Amazon.
0: Sammy, come on over to the house. Come on over, Sammy. I'll take care of it. I got it.
4: All right. That sounds good.
0: I think it's, you know, the rent. How long? Okay, when you rent a movie on Starz and when you rent from Amazon, how long does it stay
1: Isn't
0: for?
1: Isn't it like 24 hours or something? It's so short.
0: Stay home, Sammy. Stay home.
4: Yeah, all right. No problem.
3: Well, I'm going to try to watch it. So can I come to your place and watch it then?
2: Just go on Amazon and rent the movie, Marie. It's not really
3: I can go on Amazon.
0: $19.99.
2: Yes.
0: $20.
1: You don't even own it. That's not cool. Yeah. Jeez.
0: $20. All right, we got a lot going on. So we got Office of the Week coming up in just a minute. We got a War of Roses happening in a few minutes. We'll get into that a little bit. All right, let's go to Astra. It's Astra, all things entertainment. We call it Dirt to Dish.
1: Word on the street is that Cardi B is going to be hosting the MTV VMAs. Now, MTV has not officially announced anything, but what we do know is that the show is happening September 27th live from the Peacock Theater in LA, starting at 7:30. I cannot wait. I'm a little upset, though, that it's not going to be in our area like it normally is, but hey, can't have everything,
0: You're just not going to know what's going to come out of that woman's mouth, right?
1: Anything and everything.
3: That's going to be crazy.
1: That is if she does host. It's just word on the street.
3: Oh, it's a
1: rumor. Now, if you are a Michael Jackson fan, here's a new way to collect a piece of music history. Keepsake is releasing a new trading card collection celebrating 7 of his solo albums. The album collection spotlight series includes rare inserts featuring album artifacts and gemstones, plus a one-of-one card with an authentic Michael Jackson autograph. Now, the cards are set to release on September 9th, with individual boxes going for $49 and a sealed 10-box case, which is available for $487. According to Suge Knight, some of Tupac Shakur's ashes after he was cremated were rolled into blunts and smoked by friends and family in a Vegas hotel room.
0: Oh, I saw this story, and I said, oh, she ain't gonna do this.
1: I'm doing it. I had to do it. I love Tupac, but this is, of course, it's according to TMZ. It could be true, it may not be, but apparently, Suge bribed a funeral director with $1.2 million to expedite Tupac's cremation process, which was initially expected to take days. Tupac's mom, however, is denying participating in these activities, and Dwayne Keith D. Davis is on trial for Tupac's alleged murder, which was recently reopened, and he has pleaded not guilty to it. Usher and Chris Brown's tour earned almost $155 million from the first 20 shows, and now that the guys have added more nights, they could wind up with over $400 million in ticket sales. And lastly, we were just talking about the Michael Jackson movie, and when it comes to the movie, the big question is, why wasn't Janet Jackson in it? And we finally have the answer.
0: Oh, I can't. Okay, what is it? I did not see this. Go. I got it.
1: It's because she is possibly planning her own biopic.
3: Oh,
1: do you believe this? Stupid.
0: She'll be on number two because
1: she'll
0: be on number two because of the $1 billion intake.
1: I mean, she.
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10: 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From the Bronx to the Belt, we are New York. 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
11: Hi.
12: Hi, who is this?
11: My name is Luba. Oh, my God. Am I caller 10?
12: Yes, you are, my friend.
11: Oh, my God. After trying for so long. Oh, my God.
12: All that hard work has finally paid off. Where are you calling from?
11: Queens, New York.
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11: Woo! 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

0: with the crew.
1: Good morning.
2: Good morning.
0: Wow. On point, guys. Very nice. Very nice. All right. Let's see. Coming up today on War of the Roses. Matter of fact, coming up next, we got the update on episode 400 where listener Susan called us saying that she was completely and totally being taken advantage of by her doctor. Remember this, Marie?
3: You had to take up my life. You had me turned down on your
4: Susan, we just had coffee. We went out a couple of times. You act like we were in some kind of relationship. We weren't in a relationship, Susan. Susan is one of those people that immediately gets emotionally involved.
0: Whoa, Robert, you're married.
4: A little bit.
0: Who's the wife's name?
4: We had coffee once or twice. She tried to seduce me, and I have no idea what she's talking about.
3: Oh, my. You are denying that we have spent a lot of time together. What a cold, calculating bastard you are.
4: You came to my office because you were in pain. You have scoliosis. I helped you when you were in pain.
0: Scoliosis?
2: He's denying everything.
1: Completely denying everything.
4: Professional. I have a here.
1: Robert, are you saying that you never, ever, ever dated Susan?
0: Well, it took 4 months to finally get down to the bottom of that mess.
1: Yeah.
0: And by the way, did I not tell you he was a... Oh, God, not a gynecologist. He was a...
1: chiropractor?
0: No, chiropractor.
1: How do you confuse the two? Oh, my goodness.
0: I don't know.
1: They were both a little different doctors.
0: I'm sorry. But anyways, was the doctor telling the truth or not? We are going to find out in just a minute right here on KTU.
2: But I know I wasn't on the show yesterday, but yesterday's War of the Roses was one of the greatest War of the Roses of all time.
1: Oh, it was a good one.
2: The Sons of Anarchy one was so... Oh, my God, yes. I love this so much.
0: All right. Here we go. It is now time. Office of the week, or some of you like to refer to it if you work from home. Workplace of the week, ladies and gentlemen. Compliments of Liberty Bagels, libertybagels.com. Let's take it over to Marie now. Go ahead, Marie.
1: Our winner this week is Morgan Sherlock. She works at CNGYC. And you know what that is, guys?
5: What is it?
1: It is the Canadian consulate here in New York City. So,
5: wow.
1: Isn't that cool? I can't believe
5: it.
1: Yeah, that's right, eh?
5: That's awesome.
1: And this is what Morgan says. I work with some of the most compassionate and supportive New Yorkers, and I am so lucky. Each member of the team comes in every day committed to their work, but also ready to help out other offices across the country. It's really a great credit to their expertise and dedication. And
0: there's
1: nothing that cheers this office up like a breakfast break. And I know these bagels will set them right. Thanks
0: so
1: much.
0: And she writes so well, doesn't she?
1: Yes, of course.
0: All right, so there you go.
6: 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Pack it. Push it.

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18: 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All right, so here we go. It's another 4 to 5 month update. Following the call, here we go.
19: Well, I'm dating a really handsome chiropractor. I was never allowed to come into his office and tell anybody that we're dating, even though I go there as a patient. I really feel, I suspect that he might be married and that he hasn't been truthful with me. He's able to come over at night. Sometimes he's able to sleep over. And I had no idea that he might be married.
20: Okay. You know, I had an experience where I was dating a man that I thought could have possibly been married. He actually worked in the dental industry, and I thought he was married. And what gave me an idea was that we could only have a brunch on a Sunday and could only have dinner on a Wednesday night.
19: That's funny, because that's exactly what happened to me. He could only see me certain days, and like one night, He didn't stay over.
0: Okay.
19: And, you know, I must have had my eyes closed.
18: How did you find out he was married? How do you suspect he was even married?
19: I came to an office visit, and I was waiting for my turn. And I heard one of the nurses say, oh, tell the doctor that his wife is on the line.
18: Oh, boom, boom, boom.
20: Stop boom, it. Boom.
18: How long could this guy think he could keep the charade
20: he
18: up?
20: He get away with it. I mean, I finally, one time at dinner, I just said to him on a Wednesday night, because it was the only night that he got up dinner.
18: Right.
20: I just came right out. I said, look, are you married or what's the deal with you? And then he said, no, of course I'm not married. And I go, you know what? Don't call me again.
19: You know, I feel the same way you do, but if it turns out that he's married, I want him to be embarrassed on your show.
20: Oh, I totally agree with you, Susan. If I had the opportunity to have done that same thing to this guy, I would have done it. I can't wait.
0: Kind of living through
20: I'm
0: Susan
20: sorry,
0: right now?
20: I am.
0: You're living through Susan. Having a life
20: What's
0: through
20: his name?
0: Susan.
19: Robert.
20: Robert.
19: Dr.
20: Okay.

0: This is Dr. Aston.
1: Hi, Dr. Aston. How are you?
0: I'm well. How are you?
1: Thank you so much for taking my call. My name is Marie, and I'm with redroses.com. Dr. Doyle gave us your name and number and suggested that we give you a call. We're calling various doctors in the area.
0: I don't know Dr. Doyle.
1: What we're doing is we call a doctor, give them a dozen long stem roses, and then give us a name of another doctor that they know of to give them the same offer. So that's Dr. Doyle gave me your number and your name.
0: I don't mean to be rude, but I don't know Dr. Doyle, and I'm running a chiropractic practice here. I've got patients. I really don't have time for this.
1: Okay, well, then I'll just make this quick. You're going to get the same deal that Dr. Doyle did.
0: Can you maybe just send them to the office? I'm sure the ladies up front would appreciate
1: okay.
0: that. You know?
1: Well, that's the thing, Dr. Aston, I can't send the roses to you directly, but what you can do is take these free flowers and send them to someone special in your life, and we'll attach a note. And they are free of charge. You don't have to pay for shipping or handling. They're free. I don't know if you're married. You have a girlfriend.
0: So you said the referral. I gave you a name of a doctor to refer them to. So they,
1: right. After we get the name of who you'd like to send these roses to, then just give me a name. And
0: you know, just why don't you just send them to my wife, Jill?
1: Oh, Jill.
0: Yeah. Make it easy.
2: You're sending the roses to your wife? You should drop dead and your practice should close. You have a wife.
3: Okay.
2: You let me on
3: okay.
2: like that.
3: Okay.
2: Son of a bitch.
1: She's losing it.
3: Okay, Susan. Okay.
0: What's going on here, guys?
3: Dr. Aston, listen, I'm Hollywood Hamilton. I'm with a radio station in New York City called WKTU. That is Susan. That's one of your patients.
1: Well, / girlfriend, I guess, that you see every once in a while.
2: You had to do this.
0: Susan, relax.
2: You had to take up my time. You had to take up my life. You had me get turned down on your
0: Susan, we just had coffee. We went out a couple of times. You act like we were in some kind of relationship. We weren't in a relationship, Susan.
2: Oh, really?
0: I was just trying to be a friend to you. You were going through a divorce.
3: What?
1: A friend? Wait.
3: Okay, everybody hold on. Everybody,
1: yeah.
3: Everybody settle down.
1: I got to hear this. So, Robert, are you saying Susan was just a friend you never dated?
0: Susan is one of those people that immediately gets emotionally involved.
3: Whoa. Robert, you're married. Who's the wife's name?
0: We had coffee once or twice. She tried to seduce me, and I have no idea what she's talking about.
2: Oh, my. You are denying that we have spent a lot of time together. What a cold, calculating bastard you are.
0: You came to my office because you were in pain. You have scoliosis. I helped you when you were in pain. We bumped into each other.
3: He's denying everything.
1: Completely denying everything.
0: Professional. I have here. Susan, listen, as a medical professional, I think I'm just going to have to ask you to find another chiropractor. I really can't help you any longer.
3: Oh,
0: if you're referrals at the front desk, we'll meet somebody that you can talk to.
2: I'm not one of those screwball women that make up stories. I am a professional person. I have a master's degree. I don't take this crap. He is a lying bastard, and he's telling me to find another chiropractor. Screw him.
3: Okay, all right.
0: Are we done here?
3: So here we are 4.5 months later, and the whole follow-up continues to be bizarre and continues to be a mystery. So here's the deal. Susan would not call us back. She would not return any of our phone calls. We tried to get a hold of her for the past week. She would not return our phone calls. And then, oddly, the doctor did pick up our phone. And then he said this. This is what he told us. Have you talked to Susan?

0: And then I go, no, we haven't talked to Susan. She's not returning any of our calls. And then he goes, I told you, nothing was going on. And if you don't mind, I have to be going now. Just so there was something strange about the whole thing. Something odd, something not right. But that's basically the update that we have. What do you think? All right, so we got an all-new, it's an all-new, brand-new War of the Roses tomorrow, 6:30 and 8:30, only here on KTU. Very strange, very strange.
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0: To you, it's the KTU Morning Crew right here with the Hollywood Hamilton guy over here, and you got the crew, Astra, and you got Anthony and Samantha and Marie, and we're all just hanging out. What are you doing?
1: They're stuck in traffic.
0: KTU! Hey, you guys remember yesterday's war? Before I throw it over to Marie for Marie's moment of the morning, if you might remember yesterday's War of the Roses, it was with the bike gang, the Black
2: Gold.
0: Falcons.
2: It was gold.
0: Oh, my God.
3: Yes.
0: So, apparently, those two guys...
3: Yeah.
0: Usually I do the updates like 4 months later. And if you missed this War of the Roses, you might want to take it over to our podcast over at KTU.com. I forgot what it's called, Anthony. This one's called, forgot what it is. But it was two guys in a bike gang in the Bronx called in the Black Falcons. And one guy calls up and one guy's riding with another girl's old lady, quote unquote. And it got pretty heated. But I hear. And I'm not saving this for the update, but I understand that they're both in trouble with the bike gang for putting their personal information. You're never like the Hell's Angels. They would never. Nobody's calling a radio station arguing over women in a New York City bike gang.
4: So you broke code.
0: One of them broke code, and it's a big problem. So if you missed yesterday's War of the Roses, KTU.com. Check out our podcast if you missed anything this week, by the way. All right. With that being said... I don't even know why I brought that up. I just thought I'd bring it up. We just got a DM from somebody who said it was crazy. It was ruthless. Let's go to Marie. It is Marie's inspirational moment of the morning, and then we're off to the races with commercial-free music. Go ahead, Marie.
5: Sometimes life takes you somewhere you never planned to go, and it can be a little scary. If things feel a little off course right now, remember, not every detour is a mistake. You don't have to understand every twist and turn in the road right now. Just trust that there's still good waiting for you along the way. You might look back one day and realize this unexpected road led you exactly where you needed to be. Happy Tuesday, everybody.

dating. Because if you're single, you know how much of a debacle the dating world is right about now. Which is why I was wondering if you would consider dating someone 10 years younger. 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Would you consider it? It's KTU.

sapling about 9 years ago down at Liberty Park, right by World Trade Center. It's the historic Anne Frank tree. It looks a little sick right now, but don't you worry, it is getting help, and it's going to flourish again. We're commercial free on KTU. Yeah.

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that. Well, this hasn't happened in about 20 years, and it won't for about the same amount of time. We're going to get a chance to see a near total lunar eclipse Thursday night into Friday. Over 96% of the moon's surface will be covered by the Earth's shadow, and you'll be able to see it. It's KTU.

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It's Astra and Bruno Mars back at it again tonight at MetLife. 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I was there.

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It is just gorgeous out there. Good morning, it's Wendy on 103.5 KTU, the beat of New York. And we are here, we are feeling good. 2.5 hours of nonstop music is on, and I would love to hear from you. 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

Did anyone see that ad with Martha Stewart going off campus? So obviously the pumpkin spice lattes are back. And she did that commercial with Belmont Camelli, who's the star of Off Campus. And everyone is just thirsting for this. 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
1: And we've got some goodies coming up for you today, which I am very excited about. 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

103.5 KTU. It's Wendy Wild here, and a lot of people talking about that 911 system outage that happened last week in the Bronx. And apparently it was caused by a software update from Motorola. Thankfully, it ended up getting resolved the same morning, but the mayor said they are now taking steps to ensure that never happens again. Very scary. 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

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How cute is this? 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

Speaking of Bruno, his show getting rave reviews, and you actually still have two more chances to see him at MetLife Stadium. He's playing both tonight and tomorrow. 103.5 KTU is the beat of New York.

Okay, so hear me out here. Checking credit scores before a third date, it's no longer a joke. This is pretty much standard practice these days. And we're going to talk about why it's not so taboo anymore. That's coming up here on 103.5 KTU, the Beat of New York.

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2: Partly cloudy today. We'll see a high of 78 degrees. More sun than clouds for tomorrow with a high of 80.
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And because sharing is caring, that Dunkin' code everyone's been talking about today, it's easy choice. 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
4: How are you?
5: Hey, I'm doing well. 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
4: I think it's My Head by Jason Derulo.
5: Jason Derulo. Oh, wait, he doesn't sing his name anymore. 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
4: 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My name is Robin.
5: Hi, Robin. 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How are you doing today?
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5: We're taking you back to 2009 with this one. 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
5: What a time to be alive. 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
4: Ooh, that sounds interesting. Can't wait.

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So this one is for my gamers out there, and I'm sorry to be the bearer of bad news, but the PlayStation that was expected to be released next year, the company has revealed that they cannot give an exact launch date yet because of supply chain issues. 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
3: 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Tomorrow's going to be more sun than clouds, high of 80.
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I still cannot believe this news. I mean, a national treasure. Dolly Parton spent decades inspiring millions of people. A beloved singer, songwriter, actress, humanitarian. She was just 80 years old. And of course, all the details, all the news we know at KTU.com.

0: So it is win or go home time for our team from Bayonne with the Little League World Series. It's getting exciting. So to stay in it, they're going to have to beat Ohio. And first pitch is tonight at 7 over on ESPN. 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
2: 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That's Usher Raymond, Chris Brown. 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Grab up these tickets.

This is the tough part of the job. You may have heard by now that the music world lost a true one of one today. There would be no Taylor Swift if there was no Dolly Parton. She's passed away at the age of 80, leaving behind a legacy that goes way beyond country music. 9 to 5. I will always love you. Her generosity, she was funny beyond all get out. Universally loved by everyone. And I love that she got to see a whole new generation embrace her music. Even introducing Beyoncé's reimagining of one of her biggest classics on Cowboy Carter. So in honor of Dolly Parton, Beyoncé, Jolene, may she rest in paradise. KTU.

in New York can you be walking by MSG, by the Garden, 4 in the morning, suddenly you see 3 people crawl out the street? It's a thing that just happens here. 103.5 KTU. The beat of New York. You probably have seen the viral video of people in headlamps, overalls, literally climbing out of a manhole by Penn Station, right? NYPD is investigating. 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
9: We have a crash on the Jersey side to watch for. It's on the Turnpike Western Spur on the northbound side coming into 15E. It's one lane that's closed. Worst of the Hudson River crossings is coming into New York at the George Washington Bridge. 30 minutes upstairs, 20 minutes down. Don't forget both the Mets and the Yankees have home games coming up tonight and also activity over at Flushing Meadows with the U.S. Open. Traffic is slowing down a lot on the Bronx on the Deegan south of crash over by Fordham Road. And there's still a crash on the Henry Hudson Parkway south at 232nd Street. One lane closed from the WO. Our newsroom, I'm Matt Ward.
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Zara Larsson absolutely lost it. She was performing at a festival, and fans in the crowd started giving her the, well, what she normally does, where she gets lifted up in the sky by her dancers. They were doing that from the crowd. It sounded like this. She loses it.

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She absolutely loses it. This video is hilarious. So here's the thing. You've got to see it for yourself. 103.5 KTU. 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

0: 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Hey, you're at Maxwell's house with your KTU top two right around the corner. Going back to the year 2005, got some bangers for you. Becca, what are you up to, homie?
1: Right now I'm going to go cuddle with my dog.
0: Oh, okay. That sounds like a 10 out of 10 plan right there.
1: It definitely is.
0: Yeah, here's Teddy Swims now.

0: 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Take it to the max. Take it to the max. Please just rewind. Let me take it to the max.
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2: This week, going back to the year 2005. I've got a couple of heaters from that year when... Remember when Tom Cruise was jumping on Oprah's couch? That happened in 2005. This song actually dropped in 2004, but became massive in 2005. Here with the KTU, we play this song a lot. Talking like over 1,200 times. Man. And the whole rebuild... It was Dr. Dre who actually suggested that Gwen build this song, around the whole fiddler on the roof.

Shake It Off with Mariah Carey. She said she loved this song. Emancipation of Maybe, the album. I think it was July of 05, if my memory serves me right. I do recall her saying this was one of her favorite songs because the idea of shaking it off could apply to any type of personal drama, not just a breakup. And here's some chart facts about this song. Number 2 on the Billboard Hot 100. Because Mariah's other song, We Belong Together, was sitting there at number 1. At the moment, she became the first female lead to occupy the top 2 spots at the same time. Right? And another thing that really was messed up about the song, as if we needed another reason to hate Kanye. After Shake It Off was stuck at number 2 because We Belong Together moved out the way.

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yeah, it's free. It's kind of really amazing if you ask me. So this Friday night, see you in Queens. Pull up. 7 o'clock-ish, 7:30 is going to be jumping. KTU.

a solid plan, I should say. Kristen and Maria are headed to. First off, they're gonna pull up, grab something to eat at American Dream, walk across the bridge, head to MetLife. So, in the back of an Uber now, getting there early. A little jealous. Please don't tag me in any pictures or videos. But yeah, popping off tonight, MetLife Stadium. On the way this hour, I've got Kehlani. We're gonna throw it back with some Cher in a bit. Plus your 5:35 bribe. Tickets to see Usher and Chris Brown on KTU. 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

All right, here we have it. Your 535 bribe. I'm bribing you to listen to me on KTU with tickets to see Chris Brown and Usher. And this week we're playing the game that I'm calling I Know Something You Don't Know. But I got to make sure that you know how the rules go.

name is. You don't know my birthday or my son or daughter. Like, nothing personal about you, because clearly I'm meeting you for the first time, right? But somebody called me yesterday and said, you don't know what my middle name is. I'm like, oh my gosh. Change the rules.

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And would you save my soul tonight? Would you tremble

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try this out again. 103.5 KTU, the beat of New York. You're at Maxwell's house. The game, I know something you don't know. We already broke down the rules. I'm not looking for something like personal about, I don't know something personal about you. If

0: Hello, you there?
1: Hi, this is Laura.
0: Are you gonna play by the rules, Laura? Because I literally like broke down the rules and she.
1: Well, the funny thing is that was my mama who called.
0: We're gonna see if it runs in the family. Are you gonna play by the rules? Because I would love to give you these tickets, but I mean, you gotta pay attention to what I'm saying, right?
1: Yeah.
0: Okay. Something that you think that you know that I don't know. What you got?
1: Michelle Obama's older brother. Who is he?
0: Man, I know Michelle's Obama's older brother. They have a podcast on our iHeartRadio app together. Oh, my gosh. Gotta go. I knew that. His name is Craig. They got a podcast. If you're not listening to the podcast, by the way, on our free iHeart app, I don't know if we can be friends. So, Michelle Obama's brother, Craig, he even played basketball. I'm going to go to Xavier. What's up, dude? I know something you don't know. What's something that you know that you don't think that I know, bro? Come on now.
2: How many countries are recognized by the International Olympic Committee?
0: I'm not even going to lie to you. All I know is that there are 5 rings, and I don't know anything more. How many? Help me out. How many?
2: 206 territories.
0: There is no way I was going to get that. These tickets are yours, Xavier. Congratulations, dog.
2: Yeah. Thank you.
0: All I know is, yeah, 5 rings. I know the Dream Team. I know that. And I know that that lady from Australia was the worst breakdancer on earth. I know that. But this October, you are headed to see Usher and Chris Brown.

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If you remember the movie How to Lose a Guy in 10 Days, get ready because a sequel is in early development. Paramount is teaming up with Kate Hudson. She's going to be attached as a producer. The studio is also

You might be stuck on it right now, the BQE. Wow. Well, thanks for rocking with KGU while you're sitting in traffic. Looks like New York has finally figured out what to do with the BQE, and apparently the answer is build another BQE. I don't know if you've heard this, but the city just announced that there's going to be a $4 billion rehab of that crumbling stretch through Brooklyn Heights. Yeah, right? 20 years past its design life, and about 130,000 cars and trucks beat it up every single day. Now, here's where it gets very New York. While they fix it, they're planning to build temporary elevated highways around it so traffic can keep moving. Construction starts in 2030. They say it'll take 10 years.

It's more than a concert. It's about raising awareness about global poverty. Global Citizen Festival. You can be a global citizen and be a part of the free show in Central Park on the 26th of September with Lauryn Hill, Wyclef, Lenny Kravitz, John Legend, Lainey Wilson, Shaboozey, and Tomorrow by Together being a part of it. And you'll be able to hear it here on iHeartRadio. I was

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is the perfect song to play as I move aside for the pro show, because this is the final song that Ariana Grande performs on the Eternal Sunshine Tour when she floats into the sky. It's Twilight Zone on KTU. Later, skater. Did I-

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1: Well, hello, New York. How you feeling? Jersey, try to take the whole, of course, area. Pro style up in the building on your KTU. Hit all you down for the pro show on a Tuesday. Beautiful day today in the city. Hopefully you guys got out to enjoy it. All right, I want you all the way to midnight. Plenty of time. Let me know what you want to hear. In the meantime, we're kicking it off in the mix right here on your KTU. Let's go.

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Score down. It's 103.5 K2 The Beat in New York. Can't believe my kids start school tomorrow. School is back, baby. All right. Spent the last few days gathering things, making sure they got everything in order. My kids are on spray ground, backpacks, all that. You know what I'm saying? But they're ready. They're back to school. You know what I'm saying? And talking about back to school, we're trying to hook teachers up, okay, with $5,000 in classroom supplies. If you know a teacher worthy of winning this $5,000 in classroom supplies, you can nominate a teacher right now online. 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

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Plus, while you're there, you can catch up on all the rest of the stories. But definitely rest in peace to the legend, Dolly Parton.

0: game. 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